0: Radio Insular.
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0: love the life you live. So think about my mama, them a big future, them a deck, if a pop, they go and nobody feel him. Yes, them a bad man, them nobody shoot, they don't know, they got in the yard with them Bible on it. Love some a fool, never know the rule, then never they go to basement, chat school. But we just willing to teach them, we actually make sure we're not the next victim in a killing. Love some a fool, never know the rule, then never they go to basement, chat school. But we just willing to teach them, we actually make sure we're not the next victim in a killing.
1: Aquí viene Ray Castellano calentándote el